0: 3, 6, 1, 3, Baker 71.
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1: Air 45.
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0: I'm sorry.

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0: Dispatch Cross 913 in Valley Oaks, now 3640 El Capitan, cross the Mount Bachelor Court. Just respond, gentlemen.
1: Three seven fifty seven. 3757, I copy.

0: 3 Baker 71. No one needed sales warrants by that. 717 Coloma, across from El Cajon. Three siblings are in a 215-233. Bill, Hispanic male 24 wearing a black shirt, and Alejandro, Hispanic male 20 wearing no shirt. 922. 945 will be staging for Daniel. Need the 945 for bloody nose.
1: King 18, I'm entering dispo. I'm at the field 71.

Vai, irmão. Big one, can you 940 with 3 Edward 65 at the jail?

Engine 11, respond to psychiatric. 300 AD, at 6640, El Capitan Circle. Cross streets are between Anti-Bachelor Court and Tabletop Court.

0: And the units are still with 3053 and route to 913A at 6640 Elk, everything.
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0: 06714.
1: 3757, I'll be in route also.
0: 7714.
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3: I copy 587.
0: I'm going to turn around to the 913A at 6640L, copy time. The LRP callback to advise that the mail fled unknown direction on L, copy time. Out searching in a black 2015 Subaru Outback with expired registration.

0: 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Mail fled the scene.
1: 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You're continuing to stage.

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0: 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I'll be advised. Hi. She's out with the mail back at the call location.
1: 10-4.
0: Yes, anyone?
2: It's code 4-1 here is declining any kind of assistance.
0: Yes, anyone? 10-4, probably code 4. 717, Paloma.

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0: 31 West, can you teach us?
1: Here we go, 71-10-4. Team, further. 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

0: Hotel Cars, Red Oak North, 377 to copy, 15 CF, Palisades and Hammer. Getting info from Mappy's son, Jordan Reed. Son and his friends getting jumped by a group of Asian male, black male, Hispanic male, all armed with guns. Friend was pistol whipped and took his bicycle. Mappy's son's father, Christopher Reed, is 97.
1: 222F, East Hammer Lane and North El Dorado Street.

0: kamu?
1: It'll be in the parking lot of Danny's Market.
0: Okay.
1: New Vegas, anyone?
2: 31. 8-1, SC.
0: Yeah, fine.

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1: Well, we're in staging quarters. They can call us back if they need us.
2: Well, 53.
1: Three,
2: 61, go for 53. 061, is medical still needed?
1: They can be down, I think.

0: 11, Medic 27, you're canceled, baby.
1: There's 11 copy. Airline. Thank you.
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0: 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They arrived in a white Kia Forte.

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Cross Lakeview East, 97502 driver, Serrano and Rosario. Claire, white male, 25 last name, all black clothes, is 922, Bethany Gray Corolla, license plate of 9, Charles John George, 047, unknown direction, possibly going to Modesto. Any units, gentlemen?

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1: Okay.
0: 37, your traffic was cut out. I'm a 6.
1: Thank you.
0: Yeah, for 33.
2: 33.
0: 6.
2: No, 7, thank you.
3: Cross streets are between Middale Road and Middale Road.
0: Six.
4: 9-7, thank you.
0: Okay.

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0: Do you have a vehicle so far? 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

0: 11. I repeat, the vehicle's in front of the pink building on Pilgrim. Now.
1: Camo 9, Victor Zebra, Victor Zebra.
0: Can you repeat?
2: For more vehicle.
0: Yeah. Clear current 2001 Toyota out of Stockton. 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

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At 545 W Sonora Street. Cross streets are between S. Lincoln Street and South Harrison Street.

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1: Control 1, Engine 10. There's bystanders reporting that she walked off. We're unsure of her location.
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0: Negative, we were laid off.
1: 10-4.

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At 5245 East Main Street. Cross streets are between S. Walker Lane and South Cardinal Avenue.

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At 430, Maple Street. Cross streets are between S Central Avenue and South Garfield Street.

So 45C 211 North Roosevelt 211, and he's chasing them. 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
0: 3646, 636, 453, 211.

Stephen Therapy calling in advising female black blouse, black shorts, and aesthetic style black sweater, black shorts. Location of 1423 Roosevelt. And started to take DRP's items. PA advises, search is 97. We're just trying to get further.

3DRP is now advising his roommate was taken out of his vehicle, his white Toyota Corolla, unknown plate, came into the house and took their cell phones.

APA 215, Whitesuit Corolla 9, David Boy, Yellow 054. Therapy's advising you ask for the subject's direction of travel. 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
1: Can I get a Spanish-speaking unit?
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2: Can you let up being around early?
1: Can you also memo 9, David, Tom, Lincoln, 985?
3: Yankee 45.
0: What?
3: There's an X matching the... There's an X matching the description of the, call on Roosevelt. She just went into Gordo's, bar on Waterloo Road. She was running across the street, going eastbound from McDonald's.

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1: Call 9 or anyone from the ambulance shuttle care still on?
2: Yankee 45.
0: 45.
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1: 53. 6. 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

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Refund to seizure. 522A. At 45, East Adams Street. Cross streets are between W. Adams Street and North El Dorado Street.

5-5-3, Martian Pacific, near Jollibee. The unit showing. Jollibee, westbound March Lane near Jollibee. We're laying on the sidewalk with feet hanging in the street.

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0: after all in engine 4, could you give us an address for the smoke shop? We're not able to locate one just yet.
1: 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Effie was a passerby. The only information that she could give me was she was by in shape in front of the smoke shop.
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1: 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I'll show you an AOR. 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
0: Can I get one of the units on that Wilson Roswell call to 914-5466?
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1: Subject comes back clear, current 03 Honda out of Stockton.
0: Repeat. No, clear to you. Thank you.
2: Northwest corner, County.
3: 10-4, this is gonna be at the eastern middle of the intersection, so on the eastern side of Mission.
2: Where is that city?
3: 12-19, starting 19-9, expected for blocking, please.

Engine 10. 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At 3414 Delaware Avenue. Cross streets are between W. Euclid Avenue and Princeton Avenue.

0: はい、です。見えます。
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0: あ。
2: For was the 912 that acts the Carly and Glasswell? Aesthetic or black male, 16, black shirt and unknown clothing, levied off of Glasswell. Call location. One male was wearing a black shirt armed with an axe. They're also doing graffiti in the trees. Hit unit channel 1.
0: Three,
2: 4684 for 912,
0: what the heck? I got me.

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1: UAS 3 en route.
0: 4. For Lincoln 36. Yes. 1-5, 1422 Roseville Street.
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0: 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We're going to take one of the victims to do an infield with SS stop.
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0: 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At 1133, East Oak Street. Number 5. Cross streets are between M Union Street and North Pilgrim Street.
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0: Okay.
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2: Medic 19, there is no 1133 Oak Street. Can you confirm with the RP? Medic 19, RP is pinging at 1133 East Park, but he kept saying Oak. Taking it back on the line. 18, copy.

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1: 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Charlie 90, the vehicle that's blocking the road right now, they're AAA to the 97. 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
0: 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For 5 on 2. To the 1, Charles, 4, Robert, David, Henry, Adam, George, 1, Lincoln, Charles, 1, 0, 7, 0, 9, 6.

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0: Vegas 71 and units to sell. Packers East 15S, 5150 type at 813 Dundee Way, close of Galloway. Nissan Anthony Harrison, black male 41, smoking wearing blue jacket, blue black jacket, blue shirt, white. Black jeans, inside clothing 415. Copy is 5150, 311, 11550, and diagnosed with schizophrenia. Just Bill.

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2: Okay, Russia, 405B, 255 in Alabama, cross of Dallas. Subject Crystal Golden, black female, 30 to 39, 922 and causing a 405. She rides in a gold Nissan Altima, 9 extra Union John, 874. Let's get

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0: Give him a plate. For a 55 guy. 8 Adam Union Zebra 097. Clear 55, 10-4, that plate comes back, clear, current on a 2011 Ford, out of Stockton.
1: The driver is conscious now, medics are working on her.
0: Clear over 55, I copy, the driver is conscious, what was the rest?
1: She's getting medical attention right now. She looks like she's going to be 907.
0: Thanks, Mark.
1: Spirit 55. Charles, X-ray 355.
0: Flight comes back, clear, expired 6-14-25 on a 07 Honda out of Stockton.
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0: 2035, your time is 2054.
1: Three over 55. Can we start a 935 for Bravo?
2: Three over 55. Repeat.
1: Sorry, 939 for Bravo.
2: Sorry, 939. Confirming one or two?
1: Just one.

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0: 57 10 point.

Engine 2, respond to outdoor fire. 621F, at 810, South Van Buren Street. Cross streets are between N and West Worth Street.

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LDH 22. At 42. Rio Vista Drive. Cross streets are between End and East Turner Road.

My name is 33. It's going to be formed by Sophia Church and Sutter. We had a female on the line advising we just left Sonora Market and now at Church and Sutter with approximately 8 people following them. We're still trying to get further.

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0: Conquers Oaks, 1912 with a gun. Possible 417 just occurred at 4466 Calandra, outside of number 2. On channel 1. 37.
1: 377, I have.

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1: Three seven 43, I copy the 933-211.
0: That's

0: Juan David, 33.
1: Hang on, 8, Charles, Robert Henry, 578.
0: Juan David, 33, plate comes back, clear current, 2017 Chevy out of Oakland.
1: Chevy, I don't have one more plate. Ida, John, X-ray, Tom, Tom.
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3: Commodore 56, they're copying out to the 417 with a gun. Outside of 4466 Calandria number 2, RP wants to remain anonymous. States unknown subject by the name of Deshaun, black male 38 to 42, cream colored hooded sweatshirt, cream short and pants. The back end of the gun with an extended clip that's possibly in a fanny pack. Visual, and she refused further. He was last seen outside the location playing music. Show one for 1318 ride.
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0: Hispanic or black female, early 30s, you know, salmon tank top, short shorts. Seen two bordering each other, who is 5 to 6 years old, long in the area.
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2: 169 to 56, please.
0: 10-4.
4: Southbound.
0: Facing southbound.

0: 911 on 1001 for 4466 Calandria in the alleyway just west of the location.
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2: 169-56, please.
0: 10-4.
2: Southbound.
0: Facing southbound.

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0: What's the address in 6 Union David Nora, 118? Weston Atchison.
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0: 47 Empire for 45901, Harding and Hunter. A gray 06 Toyota Corolla. It's in a gray Toyota Tacoma. 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

0: 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Respond to laceration. 308F. At 5718, Montauban Avenue. 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

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Respond to structure fire first alarm. 504D, at 3345, North Sierra Madre Avenue. Cross streets are between the Alpine Avenue and East Stadium Drive.

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1: 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Cross streets are between Sycamore Street and Tamarack Drive.
0: David, house directly behind 3345 North Sierra Madre, reported to be on fire, two stories. 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

0: 2 engine, I don't think this is going to be on Sierra Madre. I think the address is 3336. We have smoke showing from the rear. People out front saying their house is on fire. Fine. Nearest water is going to be behind us at the corner of Alpine and Sierra Madre.
1: 4 engine, I am Battalion 1, copy.
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0: 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Engine 9, heavy fire from the rear. We're making entry into the front right now.
1: 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Battalion 1, you copy?
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7: 3 King 18. I'm about to clear here.
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0: 10-4, can I get 3 King 18 on 2? Do you know approximately how long it would take you to get to our stop?
7: Is it a stop or a sniff?
0: Yeah, I heard you were coming from the PD.
7: Yeah, I probably wouldn't make it in your time-wise to write a ticket.
0: Yeah, it's alright. We've already started the stop, and it probably won't be a good time, so I appreciate you anyways. You can be 909. Thank you, sir.
7: Hey, no problem. Sorry about it.
0: Okay, not your fault. Clear 2.
4: 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We have the fire left, yeah. Are we looking interior?
3: 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We got crews going into the main fire. Great. 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

0: Control 2 Tranny, it's off the clock, show the fire out of control. We get one monitor on 2.
1: 10-4 Sierra Madre Command, stopping the clock 22-12, Control 2 is clear, TAC 2, you can get me back on channel 1.

0: Engine 2, respond to difficulty breathing. 621F, at 133 West Jefferson Street. Cross streets are between F. Commerce Street and South Madison Street.
1: Air 61. Can you start me in line 4 or 5 on the Eldorado side of the T for a male with a puncture wound?
2: Roger.
1: Affirm. If there's a Spanish-speaking unit, they're over the cross side.
2: I'm speaking in a, to the starboard to the 20 east side of the PD, Eldorado Street side.

0: Engine 3. 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At a 22E Market Street. 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
1: Everyone, it sounds like this used to be a, possibly a 245.
2: Too far.
1: Possibly some kind of 911A, I think. Maybe step up, MR.

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1: Command copy, 35-minute ETA. Engine 9 driver, you want to bleed that pressure on the 5-inch?
2: On the nose guy, it'd be a Jose Lopez. We have no crossing with Hunter.
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1: 53.
2: Yeah, on that. On the SPD.
1: Getting 41, we'll make it 43.
3: Feeding for engine 3, medic 27, district 602, G. George. PD on scene. Scene is secure for stabbing. He'll be on the El Dorado street side at the PD. 22 East Market with a cross of center in El Dorado.

0: 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For 71.
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0: 45.
1: The victim's advising that the 9/11 occurred in the area of 315 South Hunter Street. We'll be in route there.
2: Wait, sir.
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0: 44. Did the victim have a suspect description?
1: Car 44, we have an RP calling in. I think there is a male with a knife. It translates the translation service.
2: Car 44, I think we're out with that male now. Action with that RP.
1: David
3: 47. Victim is advised that he was stabbed. Show me 44. It's only 2-0.
2: 10-4, battalion 2.
3: It's just male, suffering laceration to his left arm. Oh, 10-30.
1: 10-30.
3: Mouth 44, this victim is going to be related to the 9-11. They're both going to be 9-11 aces. We have a 945 en route here at 327 South Hunter.
1: Is there in?
4: Essentially, you're assuming 97, 103. Alright, I'm sorry. Just confirming you said there was a 945 en route, correct?
3: Copy, thank you.
5: Maybe two around the corner. We got that. Show truck 3 and quarters.
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0: 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Respond to shooting. Stabbing. 622A. At 321. South Hunter Street. Cross streets are between Lafayette Street and East Sonora Street.
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0: The victim here is saying the suspects are brothers, and they live about half a block north, or south of where we are now. They are known to drive a silver Nissan sedan, the units 937.
1: That was very one. You can show me a route to 937.
2: Rodeo 33, same traffic.
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0: Sound 30 negative.
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4: Engine 2, control 1. Engine 2, you're clearing the 315 South Hunter.
0: Thank you, can copy.
2: Fire column, 2499, you guys can count for fire. And the supervisor.
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4: X-29, I copy. We can cancel engine 2. I'll also show you on scene. Engine 2, you copy?
0: 281. 7. My face is about 54 years of age and possibly lives at 423 Hunter Street.

Martha, 4 and 5 AM, PM 130, South Fulton Way. Dark complected male, 30s, blue and orange shirt, dark pants. Chase your PLS for with a bat. And to 2 brief lives with it. 1-1.

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0: Ten four Battalion One, how many doors, windows, etc.?
2: Ten 39, I can't copy that. I'm in the middle of this 9/11A. Can you note that Medic 29 is going to be transporting the victim here to County Hospital?

0: 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What call was it that you wanted Sam 3 to look at? I'll take a look at it.
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1: Go ahead.
2: Copy. That's in 31 or 987 at Al Hunter address. We got about a 6-foot chain link fence all locked and secured around the entire residence.
3: Thank you, Sergeant.

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1: Go ahead.
2: Captain, I sent 31 or 987 that Hunter address. You got about a 6-foot chain link fence all locked and secured around the entire residence.
0: Thank you, Sergeant. Taiwan.
1: Taiwan, go ahead.
3: I'm on the AOR. Trust you, Captain Martinez, to be in charge. You can reach him on TFU. 10-4,
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0: hammer. It was a great way to see an order partial plate of 7 Tom Tom, occupied by a white female, 40, swerving. Red light. She's last seen northbound Thornton. 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

0: 1 Edward 44 to Officer Trujillo. 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We're not going to hold it.
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0: Yeah, this is Philadelphia 43 Metro 415 after the screwdriver 12 with Timothy Hunter.

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1: Okay. For 1202 North Hunter.
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At 349, South Anthony Avenue. Cross streets are between East Hobart Avenue and East Marsh Street.

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1: 2031, go ahead.
0: We have backed up traffic going southbound in this area. Are we sure and confirmed it's northbound?
1: Call came over from Valleycom 2031. We'll have to make sure that they confirm the location.
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0: 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You corrected the street address on that structure fire was San Mateo, 3336 San Mateo.
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0: But it's when you just hear that the darkness and stuff out.
1: 20, traffic was a little broken. Confirming you said the accident will be southbound.

0: In 2031, Battalion 2011, I copied your traffic on the TAC about southbound south of Acampo. I just want to make sure you guys copy. We're continuing the stage per CHP.
1: Battalion 2011 copies southbound. 99 south of Acampo, stage orders. Control 1, 2031. It is in fact southbound south of Campo Road. We are staged. CHP is on the scene.
0: 10-4.

Engine 5, respond to fall, 803B, at 5777 S French Camp Road. Cross streets are between Interstate 5 off-ramp French Camp and Frank West Circle.

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2: 906.
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0: Whenever 72.
1: Whenever 72. Yeah.
0: But they were saying that you guys could do your own 5150 evaluation.
1: Yeah, they evaluated the criteria. I'm in the car.
0: All cars. 901, 1202 North Hunter, cross the road.
1: Monitoring her out. She's not responding.
0: So far.
1: Later. Really, she looks to be breathing. We're trying to get the command to come out.
0: So far.
1: Or is it, she's moving now. 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

0: Thì thôi, thì cô có làm cái này nè. 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
1: Fifty-eight.
2: Whatever, 68.
1: Yes, official reply, please.
2: 10-4, 1-41.
1: Route.
2: 4. It's gonna be 67-17 Plymouth.
1: One day was 43.
2: Three.
1: Just for info, she might be possibly OD'ing.
2: Never.
1: 45 rounds on one.
2: Went out on 45, Jim.
0: Forty-three. We got a poll. This is ringing, but not responding.

0: 1 David 43.
1: 3.
0: Just for info, she might be possibly OD.
1: Over.
0: 45 rounds on 1.
1: Went out on 45 jump.
2: We got a poll, this is Reno, but not responding.
1: Out.

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0: Yes, sir. Just confirm you have medical continuing breath.

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1: 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Over to
0: you. Yeah.
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1: 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Cal, somebody ready in the back.

0: 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Can I get one David 43 AL on channel 2?
1: Please. 143, copy.
0: Yes, which apartment are you in?
1: It'll be apartment 1. I was just grabbing the Sus's shoes and phone.
0: Copy. We'll have to... We'll take someone by the victim. I'll meet you in there.
1: Copy, thank you. Clearing 2.

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0: 22,
1: 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Thank you.
0: Can you repeat?
2: 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We have a long eye on LTN 51. Stand by for a plate.
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4: 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Can you guys see the station? We are at Alpine and American.
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2: 158 route. Flyer 56. It was going to be 8 yellow Frank Charles 559.
6: Too many units. All cars, signal and hood for an occupied 10851 Alpine and American. Network 56, which way are you facing?
4: For Alpine, across American, facing westbound, waiting for takeaway.
6: Play it again.
2: 56, the place is going to be 8 yellow Frank Charles 559. The vehicle is at the AM PM. We're going to wait for it to go mobile.
5: Okay. 1 Air 42.
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6: 10-4. Channel 1, says. All cars, cancel the 900 on channel 1. The vehicle's been released to the owner per 1 Edward 36, correction Edward 32.
5: Monster 2, Jerry, 29 running.

0: For 20.
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1: 38. One of those ones. Can we get a unit for Spanish to 940?
0: This is whatever 20 for Spanish on 711 1550 East Main.

0: Center. Yeah, I'm going to start that way.
1: Top 3. Respond to a known medical. 660 at 1515 East Main Street. Cross streets are between S. Wilson Way and Dillon Street.

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0: Medics are clear. She's got lacerations to her head and alert and conscious.

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1: 5397. 44 Southbound 903 at 2 of 11.
2: 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There's a few cars out here.
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2: 37 Jim Charlie.
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1: I'll take us by clear current O3 Mercedes out of Folsom.
0: Winter 44, my apologies. Can you also memo 9, Paul, Sam, Adam 107? I don't need the return.

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At 2701 West Marsh Lane. Cross streets are between Interstate 5 off-ramp porch and Feather River Drive.

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1: Supervisor, 332, your plate clear. 221 2010 Mazda. It has the pending out of Stockton.
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0: You have a 933 from Wendy's 3810 East Tamar with multiple zone activations. Known subject is 987, entered wrong code on the panel. Cassell, on cell 54.
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Cross streets are between Birmingham Way and Greensboro Way.

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At 835, Cambridge Drive. Cross streets are between Birmingham Way and Greensboro Way.

0: 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For possibly an outbuilding on fire at 835 Cambridge with a cross of Birmingham and Greensboro. 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

0: 11, hold up on the repeat. We're almost on scene. Scene, two-story, single-family dwelling. So we got a fire in the backyard. We're going to be pulling a line. We're going to get a water supply and a back line. It looks like it might be a shit fire. Just getting into the house.
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0: 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We got help with our water.
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0: 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Can you show us how the Home Depot? 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

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Jam 73. Street 25, 25, 4940 with fire over traffic control. 10 route.

Engine 5, respond to chest pain. 723F, at 703, Queensland Circle. Cross streets are between Gold Coast Court and Queensland Court.

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0: Charter underneath the I-5. Adam George 593, DP in the rear.
1: I-5.
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1: 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To the Denny's parking lot.

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Connor Road 68. Connor 68, well check 913-85, Pershing and Swain. Get RP on the line advising. She wanted to 913-8. She's not armed. She's wearing green shorts, yellow. Correction, green shirt, yellow shorts.

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2: Vermont and Yokich on a 6 Mary William Lincoln 159.
1: 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It's back clear, current 03 Lexus out of Stockton. 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

Engine 3. Respond to difficulty breathing. 602G. At its 144 Moncourt Lane, number 415. Cross streets are between E Market Street and Chung Hwa Lane.

0: 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Air Force 7-9, Sam Williams, Sam, 294.
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0: decimal 1039.35. San Joaquin under the crosstown on 9 yellow Frank Edward 482.
1: Under the 33 route.
2: Yep, I'll be under the crosstown on down key. Okay. 2012 Dodge out of Stockton.

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1: Supervising my EOT, Lieutenant was westbound from the call location. We're going to 937 here. He's going to make contact.
2: All officers. A light blue 2017 Hyundai Sonata was just taken from 141 West MLK, Seaport East, plate of 9 is Sam, X-ray Adam 313, last seen westbound from the call location. Let's call 41, dispatch part 204.
1: Can we advise CHP and SO as well, please?
2: So far.

0: Okay, 20.
1: 20.
0: Randy behind that car, northbound California, approaching church, but not lit up yet.
1: California approaching church, 10 far. Car 700 for 1 hour 20, behind an occupied 10-8, northbound California approaching church.
0: You're still northbound California, approaching Lafayette, haven't lit up yet. The area appears to be Hispanic male, about 40 years old, bald head.
1: So can we confirm the plate? 9 Stam X-ray, Adam 313.
0: Where are you from? Still northbound California. Still northbound California, coming up to Washington.
1: Not California, approaching Washington.
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3: 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We have a homeless camp set up blocking our access out here.
1: What do you mean?
0: What are you saying? 120. 420, we're going to light it up. California Weber. Pulling over south of Weber.
1: Over south of Weber, 10 far. Or 58.
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1: 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At 4728, Long Cup Drive. Cross streets are between End and Long Cup Court.

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Respond to chest pain. 648C. At 2540 East Anderson Street. Cross streets are between S. Gilbert Street and Sullivan Avenue.

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Respond to lift assistance. 305A. At 6851 Plymouth Road, number 10. Cross streets are between Marietta Court and Harrison Court.

Engine 4. Respond to chest pain. 403F. At 4110, Crown Avenue. Cross streets are between Brookside Road and El Monte Street.

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LER 15. At 1311, West Century Boulevard, number 49. Cross streets are between Esham Lane and Meadowbrook Drive.

Engine 6, respond to fire alarm still. 505E, at a 2433 Country Club Boulevard. Cross streets are between Fraser Avenue and Plymouth Road.

0: Rondeo 47935. Mark Eden Filbert on a white Mercedes Benz and no plate.
1: White Mercedes Benz? 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Filbert.

0: And there's two white Mercedes-Benz on the Delta Rat, a white 2007 ML3, 2021 Mercedes 350 four-door.
1: 10-4, can I get you on 2 for a VIN?
0: 10-4, stand by on 2.
1: Forty-seven,
0: go ahead.
1: 47, but then it's going to be William, David, Union, George, 8, Charles, Boy, 7, Frank, Adam, 1-2-1-0-5-8.
0: Back there, expired 2015 Mercedes. It's been subplated vehicle with the release of the Sacramento.
1: 10-4, thank you. Clear 2.
0: You're welcome, clear 2.

Franklin 6, District 5058, Edward for audible fire alarm. Crystal Springs Estates, 433 Country Club, Cross of Fraser Avenue. I was called in by the resident in apartment 31.

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0: Good show on Engine 6. Someone threw away a smoke detector that's now in a dumpster, and it's sounding an alarm. We went through the dumpster as best as we could to try and locate it. Unable to locate, so it's still making an audible noise until that dumpster gets completely unloaded. It's going to keep making that noise. We're AMR, no hazards.
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7-64. Hunter 64, 415, El Dorado and Ben Holt. To a white male 30s and a white female 30s wearing a gray sweatshirt and a 415 in a gray sedan. They're parked on southbound El Dorado. Subjects keep going in and out of the vehicle and 243-ing each other.

0: South, 415 CW in the area of Fulton, sir. Any unit show one?
1: Three and a half, three, four.
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0: Code for that vehicle is GOA.
1: Whatever, 64, copy it. 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

1 Edward 68. Edward 68, 415C, 6035 Kermit. We have a male RP advising that someone just broke into their window. Can I get further?

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0: Get some traffic. 1065 o'clock.
1: 42, 65 10 4. Being advised that there is a Hispanic female, white shirt, dark pants at their front door. That the neighbor's 922 son broke the window and tried to get in the house.
0: Whatever's in here.
1: Whatever's in here. Whatever's in here.
0: Yep.
1: One David 52 seconds.

missing out the 415 CN permit. For info, the neighbor son is going to be Hispanic male, unknown clothing. We're also 1051 per vehicle.

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It'll be the neighbors at 6105 Kermit. Special cars 900 for 168 going 987, 6035 Kermit.

0: 158.
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0: of the RPML left and possibly the Hex's vehicle that should be inside the house.
1: Hex, the vehicle that was taken is possibly a silver Hyundai sedan, license plate 6, Robert Mary 0123. Should come back to 6105 Kermit Lane.
2: Yeah, just update the backyard is clear.
3: I'll copy backyard tour.
0: Six and four last direction of travel was southbound on Kermit, about 3:30.
4: Dave Rimbo, we saw a vehicle matching on our way here, eastbound swing from Kermit.
3: Plate 6, Robert Mary, 0123, comes back there, current 07 Honda, comes back to Pleasant Hill.

0: R56, the vehicle is not going to be 10-8. He just left in the vehicle. It's going to be a family member's house.
1: R58.
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Squad 9. Respond to difficulty breathing. 601B. At 1320, North Monroe Street, number 105. Cross streets are between W. Vine Street and West Willow Street.

Engine 5. Respond to difficulty breathing. 744A, at 3462, South Airport Way. Cross streets are between Ralph Avenue and Carpenter Road.

Engine 5. Respond to difficulty breathing. 744A. At 3462, South Airport Way. Cross streets are between Ralph Avenue and Carpenter Road.

0: repeating, Fringe 5, Medic 31, District 744, A. Adam. 50-year-old female, difficulty breathing, ALOC, 3462 South Airport with a cross of Ralph and Carpenter.
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2: Engine 4, respond to code 2 burn, 404C, at North Eldorado Street and East March Lane.

0: Proceeding French Inn for District 404C Charles for a small unknown type outdoor fire, northbound Eldorado, south of March. Engine 5, you can cancel for the ambulance.
1: It's 5-0.

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At 6222. 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Cross streets are between Marywood Lane and Glenbrook Lane.

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Respond to difficulty breathing. LEQ 21. At 471, Almond Drive, number 14. Cross streets are between Almondwood Place and South Cherokee Lane.

Dispatch, are you in a standby copy of 10851 and point light is taken? 10851 occurred at 1735 East Scott Street, cross Adela, POY 054 to 3500 Diesel, license 8 Frank 68723. Vertical 377, dispatch clear, 0437.

0: and throwing. Angelo Evans is going to be AOR. The fire's out, but it's going to have a few smokers. This is on the county side of the confluence.
1: Go for it.

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Cross streets are between Dalton Drive and Lamont Avenue.

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At 111 E. Marsh Lane. Cross streets are between Anne Eldorado Street and Kenfield Road.

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0: You got him 73 copy.
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1: Okay, you copy? 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

0: Сейчас звоню. 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

This is the Takara Civic South, 953 in the area of San Juan and Lucerne. They have a white male, 30s, black hooded sweatshirt. Unit gentleman.

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Cross streets are between W's Way A Road and Glendora Avenue.

0: 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At 1840. Laredo Circle. 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

0: 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Respond to fire alarm still. 602E. Attic 133 Weber Avenue. Cross streets are between N. El Dorado Street and North Hunter Street.
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0: 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The male is sleeping.
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3: 9. Put us on the box, we're going to be closing it, and that's the fire line.

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2: Engine 3, respond to fire alarm still. 602E, at 133 Weber Avenue. Cross streets are between N. Eldorado Street and North Hunter Street.
3: We're going to be forcing entry. We're going to do a quick lap, and maybe from the rear. We'll update in a second.
4: 10-9, possible outbuilding in the back is what was reported.

0: 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Keep 2 and 1 coming for now. Cancel the rest.
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2: 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Cross streets are between N. Eldorado Street and North Hunter Street.

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0: Control and truck 2. Do we have a contact for someone responsible for the property here from far on the west lane? We got some damage to the building. 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
1: Go ahead, truck 2.
0: I left voicemail for two responsibles, and the third one had a full mailbox, so I was unable to reach anyone.
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0: 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From the entry, I mean.
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Cross streets are between Edale Avenue and Northeast Street.

NWS, respond to fire alarm hill, 226F, at 2720, Oakwood Court. Cross streets are between Moraine Avenue and End.

0: 外国人，外国人，你说嘛，叫个外国人，那就是 3QT 小三。
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Engine 11, respond to stroke, 308C, at a 1619 bridle pH, number 202. 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

0: 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Dennis to 901B, Arch Road and Fight Court, two vehicles involved in blocking.
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1: 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Respond to large vehicle fire. 721B, at Downing Avenue and South Turnpike Road.
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1: 7, respond to stroke. 290. At a 3,400 Bumper Heights Road, number 112A. Cross streets are between Oak Grove Circle and Oak Grove Circle.

0: 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He's advising that there's previous 913A by cutting and burning. The email is currently 922 and 11550, possibly on fentanyl.
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0: C1 10-4.

0: Unit to Delta, the well check 913, any time before info. Longer 987, that was last seen walking towards the overpass.
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1: 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Cross streets are between N. Walker Lane and North Cardinal Avenue.

Major Python scene, this is an RV in the middle of the field. Best access is going to be off the road just immediately to the east where the Verizon substation is. You can continue into one for water. Cancel trip two and the chief.

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0: 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I'm trying to get him to turn the portables on. 5 copies. 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
1: Best access is the street immediately to the east of Turnpike. It's where the Verizon substation is. There's a cutout in the fence where you guys can jump the curb and basically follow us in. And then we'll just probably just need your tank water.
0: You're on progress.
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1: 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Respond to vehicle accident. 602B, at 510, East Magnolia Street. Cross streets are between N California Street and North American Street.
2: Century 780, the RP advised the subject usually walks on the west side of the tracks near Almond Wood Lane at Century 780.
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2: 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We're going to work on getting them out.
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1: 4, Medic 2, second ALS, code 3, and a BOS.
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3: Got it, 7. I know, 7.

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3: ALS 1, we have the Nissan.
4: Jocelyn 10-4, the Honda Accord also involved 8 Sam John Victor 426.
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2: Yes, SPD or CSO or out. We do have a vehicle outside that's going to need to be towed.
0: 10 Parma 91, we'll confirm what they have

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3: 91 PD's been updated, they still have the call holdings.
2: 10-4, advise them it's on, oh, PD's on scene, never mind.

0: conversation. I'll forget the next regarding that today.
1: Can you repeat the medical number?
2: Medic number 6.

0: Jurassic Park. View by myself and 601. 601 will be 1970, view west side of the tracks.
1: Side of the tracks.
0: Three six. Medic number 2 is transferring another occupant of the vehicle to County Hospital.
1: Alex.
0: Sorry, 36. A unit that can assist us either at the scene or they can go out to the county hospital to contact the occupants of the vehicle.
1: Adam
2: 35.
1: Adam 35. Are you able to respond to county hospital?
2: Enough.

0: 55, we're going to be out with the subject.
1: 55, copy out with the subject.
0: Okay. 55, we're going to be on the west side of the tracks, just north of...

Engine 10. Respond to vehicle accident. 370. At 6317, Morgan Place. Cross streets are between W. Swaying Road and West Rutledge Way.

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1: Mike 4.
0: Mike 4. Can you show myself in Mike 5? Out at 118 East Fremont, and can you ever see if there's any code enforcement available?
1: Not sure any code enforcement on here.

0: 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Bike 4, did you want 915?
1: Hey, if I'm on 915.

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0: To the scene. 10-4 to Lincoln 34.
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She's been advised. Four.

0: 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We have one minor patient at the time.
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1: What?
0: Can you tell me the machine code 1? I've located the extractions. What will I can call me?
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Pacific South 415 near 421 East Weber, across the Sutter. RV's advising of a Hispanic male that had a Hispanic female in a headlock and was pulling her hair. 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

0: 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LDI 21. At 505, Pioneer Drive, number 19. Cross streets are between Golden Avenue and North Cherokee Lane.
1: Rising at 19 at Gilmer and not providing the rest of the 926. Husband is being disrespectful.

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1: 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For 58 for info, RP is calling from a disconnected cell.
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2: 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Cross street from between Yale Street and East Park Street.

0: 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LDK 20. At a 280 Locust Street. Cross streets are between N Stockton Street and North Washington Street.
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0: 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Cross streets are between E Oak Street and East Park Street.

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1: Everyone.
2: I'll be out with Wolf at 337 East, whatever. It's close one.
1: Confirming 337 East, whatever. Copy. Code 4, 337 East Weber, out with both.

0: to Baker 42. Dispatch to 2 Baker 42.
1: Okay. Not though.
0: To Adam 23 or to Adam 21? Dispatch to 2 Adam 23 or 2 Adam 21?
1: 3.
0: Okay.
1: 907, thank you.
0: 22.
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0: 72, in unit to fill, 912 at Breaker and at Beachcomber Drive, crossed with Bear Creek East. The two-story came from the corner, a white male last seen wearing a white baseball hat, gray shorts, with a medium-sized dog is looking over the fence and window, possibly jumped over a fence at one point.

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At 8631, Cottonwood Lane. Cross streets are between Castle Oaks Drive and Lithgow Drive.

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Viper, you're going to talk Viper now, right?

Engine 2, respond to code 2 burn, 621C, at 611, West Church Street. Cross streets are between S. Harrison Street and Ramp W4S Interstate 5. Truck 2, respond to ALOC, 602H, at 16 and American Street. Cross streets are between E Main Street and East Weber Avenue.

0: 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Up for fires. 7-8-10.
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Respond to AOC. 602H. At 16 N American Street. Cross streets are between E Main Street and East Weber Avenue.

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0: 23. 9956 type at the Bank of America 407 North Wilson Way, across the Fremont Street. City Hispanic male wearing a blue t-shirt, blue jeans. Stood in the parking lot, refusing to leave. For info, he is armed with a knife he's using to cut the food. 23.
1: 23, I'll advise for now.
0: Okay.

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0: 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Thank you.
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LEN 12. At 2448, Corbin Lane. Cross streets are between Alto Way and South Lower Sacramento Road.

0: 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Respond command down. 608B. At North F Street and East Oak Street.
1: Levy?
2: Line is Levy. We'll be behind the ballpark.
1: Ballpark.

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0: Charles 1, can you get 14 Kill Tau at extension 5127? 5127.
1: 10-4.

Brendan, 2034, Medic 5, District MRE 12. 62-year-old female has had a seizure, 2448 Corbin with a cross of Alto and Lower Sacramento.

0: Repeating from June 12, Medic 13, District 608 B-Boy, 70-year-old male, unknown medical, man down by wheelchair at F and Oak. RP said they will guide you to the patient when you arrive.
1: Tamika,
2: 58935. RP 58936.
1: Bianchi and West, I'm moving out with four different vehicles. I just bleed through the train tracks. Can I get another two units? Cousin, I'm sorry. Please look at this one a second.
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5: 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Coming out of the Arco, I'm swinging out of. Can he 940 with me inside that parking lot really quick if he's not on the call?
6: 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Nothing.
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0: 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Did you hang on? To your prison, please.
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1: Office.
0: Okay, first lead's going to be 9 William Zebra Charles 516. Second lead's going to be 5250 Bree Boy 3. Third plate is going to be 7 Edward X-ray Edward 647.
2: More time.
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1: Yeah, 32.

0: 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Cancel RA, where you are.
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0: 5 out of 60.
1: 60. If you're inquiring about that person that's on the phone with you talking to me, put me on some type of 4 and 5 at Loch Lomond, please.
0: Loch Lomond, did you need a fill?
1: No, that should be okay. I know most of all these people out here.
0: 10-4.

0: question, Mike 4.
1: Mike 4.
0: Mike 4, can you show myself and Mike 5 and 903 at Lincoln, Fremont?
1: Lincoln and Fremont. 257, will you come on 5?
2: And I got me.

0: Is that to 5 Adam 60? Five Adam 60, Officer Johnson. All cars need to give it a check on 5 Adam 60 due to no radio response at Lackawanna Park on a 415. Just a copy.
1: Copy.
2: Got it. I'll call.
3: I don't think so. I'm sorry. Did you call me?
0: Okay, for 906.
3: 907, thank you. It's all code 4 out here.
0: Copy code 4 at Lackawanna Park. And 2 Sam 27, copy.
2: Yeah, 27, copy.
1: Sam 1, copy.

0: 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Michael, can I have a DR tonight?
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2: Thank you.
0: Units 912 at La Cresta and Calandria Street, Valley Oaks, saying that she possibly sees a 957 suspect from a previous CR currently parked

0: request a
1: Adam 57. Be a prior 247B type call. Suspect was a black male, 18, last seen wearing a navy blue sweater, color pants. He arrived in a navy blue BMW 47 David 393 Williams, the Alabama plate. By the two other black male 18s, one of them last seen wearing a gray shirt, unknown color pants. I've been seen today. The vehicle still parked on La Cresta.

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1: Both units are 933 at 5273 Vesta Circle Cross of Lopi Lane. 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

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That he and his two brothers, 13-year-old and 11-year-old, were put out by their foster parents.

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At a 1604 N. Wilson Way, number 110. Cross streets are between E. Harding Way and East Walnut Street.

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At 1125, Woodrow Street. 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

0: Actually, have him point that stream down. 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
1: Repeating for squad 9 medic 2, district 526 G George, 67-year-old male with chest pain. 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

0: All cars, Civic South with 2 Sam 40 to copy. A welfare check, 625 East Oak, apartment number 220, Cross of American. Harvey's advising she was in the area 45 minutes ago visiting another neighbor and heard a single 957 and lots of foot traffic coming from that apartment. Seems to respond, Channel 1, 2 Sam 40 to copy. Her being cleared in my PD on scene.
1: Sam 40 to copy.
0: I'm sorry.

0: Star 46 Clara, last night.
1: 4. Bottom 23 and 2 Baker 22, I'll start you that way as well.
0: Go.
1: 1. Baker 72. To Adam 71 or to Baker 72.
0: 72-907, thank you.
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2: I'll be in route for that call, 267.
1: 10.

Right, this is 625E. So there is a prior for the same RP calling something similar back in April to your screens.

0: throughout the 625 East, though, that same RP also made the same type of call on March 1st.
1: Yeah, 48, copy.
2: Mike 5.
0: Mike 5.
2: Can you tell us that you have been served on a 902 at 121 South 70?
0: Center.

0: 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Respond to grass fire. 121A. MS 8 Mile Road and Davis Road.
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0: 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To Edward 64.
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1: 64.
0: Oh.
1: 17.
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0: 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You can be 909.
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0: Central, and Engine 2 is going to be on a detail in 9th District, but Battalion 1's aware.
1: Thank you. Unit to fill, 415 at 3132 West March Lane, crossed with Feather River Drive. Held, two females are inside, calling a 415. It's going to be a patient. Both are black female, as well as one light skin pregnant, wearing a black clothing and Crocs. One has short hair and is wearing a white tank top, gray jacket, and black pants. Threatening to shoot 957. 61 in a row. 61, 10-4. For clarification on the 415 at Dignity Health, she's threatening to come back in.
2: Lincoln 1 in a row.
1: 4.
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0: 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This is a mic 4 or mic 5.
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1: 87.
0: 72. Special needs subject out here, appears to be lost. Trying to figure out, get some information. We're going to be in general area, but our last location.
1: Confirming Vesta Circle.
0: Yeah, I just put us out at Scotts Creek and Oliver.
1: Loki?
0: Can you put us out at Scott Creek Drive in Oliver, please?
1: Copy Scott Creek in Oliver.

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2: Pad 4, responder call, 504A, at 517 Eppleton Street. Cross streets are between N California Street and North Stanislaus Street.
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0: 71, just wanting to confirm, 5268, Vista?
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0: 10-4.

0: 55, what's that for you?
1: 255, copy is code 4 at 3132 West March Lane.
2: Heading for truck 4, medic 14, this is 5045, 4 Adam. Harold Mel has filed a back injury. Patient will be in the dining room at Del Monte Assisted Living, 517 East Fulton.
0: Everyone, is there any priors for the 5277 address?
1: 1, stand by.
2: Repeating for engine 5 to 6723 D. David, respond code 2 for medical alarm activation. The GPS hit, no patient contact made. Home address, the subscriber is 42817 Jefferson Street, and it's hitting at 1551 Ishikoto. I have nothing further.
0: 71.
2: I'll see with me.
0: Copy.
2: The RP was calling in for a well check for stepson Nathan Espinosa, 20 years old, that's mentally challenged. Is that the subject that you're out with?
0: Yeah, probably. Is there any way you can send me that prior to my screen, please? Is there any kind of contact number for the parent?
2: The RP is a

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1: 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Paramedic 40, I'm seeing with you.
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1: This is going to be the levee just south of Calandra.
0: See the levee just off Cleandra.
1: Adam 57, I'm with him.
0: 57, 74.

0: 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Can we get a non-preferential tow?
1: The vehicle blocking the roadway.
0: Affirm, it's blocking southbound McDougal.
2: Thank you.

0: Eastbound 41 and 2 Baker 42. Both units of 415 Pacific South at 16 North American, cross of Main Street. Well, no shirt in a 943 with the maintenance manager. Maintenance manager was trying to remove him from the call location. And someone is bloodied up.
1: Control 1-5, is there a CSO en route yet?
0: Be advised that somebody is just now getting on scene. They can't order a tow until they're actually on scene.
1: 10-4, yeah, PD just pulled up.

0: Pulling three plates. Place is going to be 92945 Zebra 3. Second is 9 X-ray San Frank 668. Third is going to be 6 George Frank John 334.
1: Any returns?
0: No, thank you.

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We have another RP advising that they have the subject currently pinned down. He's possibly using a tool as a weapon.

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0: Can we get a unit for Spanish, please?
1: Unit to fill Baker 74. Unit to assist to Baker 74 with Spanish translation. 033 Earl Court.
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1: 2 hours 46, we can fire coming from south.
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0: 61. 61. Room 61 and unit to fill a 912 in and out 2727 at West Merch Lane, cross with I-5. Gray shoulder length hair, dark colored shirt and pants. Has a machete and is using it to dig holes and shaving the trees. Last seen near the bus stop bench, appears 5150. Back and forth.
1: 55
0: will be in route. 55, 10-4, to item 55, did you have traffic?
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0: To item 55, 10-4.

46 prayer. Praying for a 912 near First Baptist Church, 3535 North El Dorado. Might be a white male, 20s, dark shirt, blue swim trunks. He's holding a kitchen knife. He's still on foot.

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Dylan, route back to district. For AOR, route back to district.

0: 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We can handle that outdoor fire.
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13 French and 2 District 621 C. Charles. Smell House is reporting a tree on fire. He didn't know where, but said it was a walk away from St. Mary's, possibly Lincoln Church.

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0: 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LBI 17. At 508, Falls Avenue. 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
1: Nothing. Big 71 District, ID 17, respond to a 350-year-old female who fell AOC. Israeli Falls Avenue across California.

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At a 3,400 Bunker Heights Road, number 109. 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

Engine 3, TOW 3, and Hazmat 3. Respond to Hazmat incident. 604A, at 1421, East Acacia Street. Cross streets are between N. Sierra Nevada Street and Alley.

Hawk 2, respond to Hazmat Incident Still Alarm. 724E, at 1530, Maniago Drive. Cross streets are between Goldie Court and Cerruti Street.

0: Control 1, Truck 3. Is that first call an oil check?
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0: 10-4, we'll head to that.
1: 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Truck 3, thank you.
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0: 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Respond to hazmat incident to alarm. 720 Poli. At 1530, Maniago Drive. Cross streets are between Bully Court and Cerruti Street.
1: Four six 346 for 972.
0: 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Respond to full arrest. 290. At a 3400 Bunker Heights Road, number 109. 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
0: Well, show some route.

0: are going to be canceled. Thursday is obvious time. I'll show you AIQ.
1: Or AIQ.
0: To Medic 11, District 602C, Charles, with a vehicle accident. Vehicle versus pedestrian involving a 65-year-old female who is conscious and breathing. Hunter and Park.

0: Control, Medic 11, we're on scene. We have two vehicles. This is not a vehicle versus bad. We're off
1: San Francisco 2, copy.

0: 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We have one minor patient.
1: Number one minor is fire canceled. Engine 2 on scene.
2: 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Engine 2, AOR.
1: 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Somebody called with the last of 9969.
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1: Stand by, let me call the number back. Truck 3, I guess it's just a passerby.
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0: Well, Curtis Lake DB's 243 just occurred at 6111 North Eldorado, across the plane. The suspect was a 6'47 type black male, 20s, black shirt, blue pants. 243 the RP and threw the RP's phone on the ground. The suspect was last seen walking towards the park. Unit Channel 1. 61 in route. 61 for 243.
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0: 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Is 11 traffic for control one?
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2: Three shots back. Medic 11 is transferring one St. Joe's. Thanks, can I get one tonight for Hendrix Better for blocking?
1: Still want to copy, show the IQ.

0: 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We can't find a source. You might want to send PT now to have a shit test. 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

0: George 22. George 22. Confirming that 2 out of 61, 97, they're calling right here at Elder and Swain.
1: 61, I'm still en route.
0: We got flagged down by your RP, but he's just waiting for you over there by the smoke shop. It's going to be in a possible gray Ford pickup with a bunch of trash in the back.
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At 7620 N. El Dorado Street, number 250. Cross streets are between E. Lincoln Road and Mission Park Drive.

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2: Top 3. Respond to difficulty breathing. 540 at 2740 North California Street, number 34C. Cross streets are between Noble Street and Alley. Engine 2033, respond to fall, LVP 13, at 1247, Heidelberg Way. Cross streets are between Burnley and Tienda Drive.
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Clause 9. Respond to difficulty breathing. 540. At 2740 North California Street, number 34C. Cross streets are between E. Noble Street and Alley.

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They're going to be in the front yard, 1247 Hedelberg Way, across the burn.

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0: Dubaker, 74, the office is requesting another 914.
1: Okay, thank you. Tolinga 22.
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Control 189. There was a trailer involved. He's been turned over to SO.

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0: 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Cross streets are between N. Sutro Avenue and North Report Avenue.
1: 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We're en route. This is going to be a different call than the last one. It's down the diverting canal a little bit further. I'll give you a better location when we get there. 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

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Cross streets are between Franklin Avenue and Clipper Lane.

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0: 19. Affirmative. I was making sure you copy. It's east side of the diverting canal.
1: Delta from George 33 and George 20 on a 902. We'll be in the tracks between Bianchi and March by holiday by Pompas.
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0: 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Cross streets are between Yale Avenue and West Acacia Street.
1: 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We did take that call on Poplar. 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
0: 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Cross streets are between Yale Avenue and West Acacia Street.
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0: Put Citywide back on top of the rotation list, if you haven't done so already. Thank you.

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0: You're paying for engine 6, medic 11, district. 603 up, Frank. 31-year-old female. Emergency abdominal bleeding. I was Poplar. Press the L.
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0: Orange 11 AR.

0: Ich hoffe ein paar. Did you go?
1: Nothing, I'm a 3D, Arch Airport in Sperry. It's gonna be on Arch, just west of Sperry. I'll be a truck driver at right from Taibo and I'll block the roadway.
0: Different.

0: 735, see if I get 34. We're going 34. 735, Civic 34, shooting in route to 415CW, area of Stanislaus and Lafayette. I am with 415 in the background.
1: Carry 2 now.
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1: Sir, Spanish speaking officer, can assist.
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0: 10-4, 10-4.

0: Tobago 42, confirming you copy Ted on 41 prior.
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0: 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Study Lakeview East, had a brief open line with yelling, then the line disconnected. Based on two callbacks. Unit to
1: 55 and a half.

755-765. Another call back. It's going to be a 415 over a refund. The employee shut off the gas because the subject 44 heard something from them.

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1: 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At 1471, Telegraph Avenue. Cross streets are between Lordell Avenue and Grange Avenue.

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2: 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Cross streets are between N Center Street and North Palmer Street.
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Cross streets are between Eharney Lane and Rocky Lane.

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2: 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Cross streets are between Holman Road and Sampson Road.

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0: Number. Okay, 34. Two. For a GPS hit at Costco, 2680 Royal Trench Parkway. Lincoln 22. Lincoln 22. Ask for 2 over 32. 314 South San Costco. By the ambulance.
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2: Payne, 502A and 4155, North El Dorado Street. Cross streets are between East Churchill Street and East Essex Street.
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0: 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It'll be Minnesota, Sam, Tom, Edward, 6610.
1: 10-4, are you able to repeat the first plate?
0: 6-3, just stand by and we walk over to it. Actual semi will be Paul Zebra Charles, 0454.
1: 10-4.

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Actually, just went to have been knocking on the semi for a while. 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
2: Under 10D, at 3728, East Taylor Lane. Cross streets are between Holland Road and Samson Road.

3 Charles 1. Charles 1, trailer plate 508-9020, state of Maine.

Charles 1, 10-4. Copter plate apportioned. Yellow, Adam King, Charles 269. Oregon apportioned. The tractor's right front tire came off the rim completely. ETA for a repair truck is about an hour.

0: Control Range 11, is Medic 15 still on scene? Call.
1: So it looks like they just got on scene about 30 seconds ago. Are you on scene?
2: And 2 Baker 58, copying your route to 933 at 2960 East Rada Lane, crossed with Levy Road. It's going to be the City of Stockton Rada Pump Station. 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
1: 34.
0: I think it's yes, or you want to know.
1: 2 Baker 34, can you confirm the charge?
0: C431.
1: 2 Baker 34, DR 15404, 15404.

Confirm 55. Confirm 55 and 261 of 415D at 4328 St. Andrews Drive, crosses Pine Valley Circle. To be RP's husband, Parsons Gruel. 38 years old, is 92 and trying to get into the downstairs bedroom. RP currently has the door locked. Further on the 415D, RP's advising that if she calls for help, he threatened to kill her.

0: Trying to think, too.
1: Lincoln 1. Can you show me the route to 61 and 65, please?
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0: UMO 9 boy, Tom Edwards 770.

Vigor 54, that comes back clear. Expires 3/12/25/05 Honda. A release out of Falcon.

0: Vigor 54, that comes back clear, expires 3/12/2005 Honda, a release of a Falcon. For a Falcon.
1: Me, closing the call.
2: That works.

0: Tschüss.
1: Die Person?
0: Ja, okay.
1: Die Person und Sie?
0: Damage on call 3426, was it a light pole or a traffic light?
1: Charles, when it was a light pole, the light bulb fixture that encases the light bulb appeared to be hanging off by a wire. It's intact. Just appears like it'll eventually fall off and be an issue.
0: Happy Olive, Ice Parker.
1: 204, 2 Charles, 1 clear 2.

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1: 21
0: and additional units to fill 415-2678 North Wilson Way, Park North. Yellow, plate of 8, Lincoln, 950-4347, Team VRP with a gun. Represent a 415 with a subject telling him to do something. L40, black shirt, and the gun in his hand. Any useful?
1: King 14 are out.
2: Item 63 for info. RP was instructed to walk to the front door.

0: route to the 415B at 4328 St. Andrews Drive, saying that she no longer hears the subject knocking at the door. Not sure where the male half is. They said the 415 began over him being hungry.
1: 3, copy. Can you hand the RP and meet us at the door?

0: 21, 3, King, 14. The RP is going to be security for the plaza. 415 going good in the background. Standpoint.
1: Sam 20,
0: can you copy the 415 involving a gun? Plus 3, 446, 446.

0: Routine 14, the subject will be in front of Mountain Mike. He's in his vehicle and the subject standing outside of his vehicle. RP's not armed. The 940 with PD out with a 211 victim. 3756 North Pershing Avenue. It's going to be the College Laundry. Center channel one.
1: I'll 6-3 for you.
0: 153, copy is code 4 at 4328 St. Andrews Drive. Item 712, copy. Lincoln, 12, copy.
2: Lincoln, 1, copy. 909, please.
1: 71, copy.
3: 55.
0: 755.
3: 55, green and 99, please. We will be at the dead end of the West Lane frontage road at the Mosher Slough.
0: Dead end of the frontage road.

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I have 9-3 over a record.

course, Bear Creek with a 9-1244 suspect at Walgreens 3131 West Hammer Lane, crosses Kelly Drive. To be a white male, hair in a ponytail, wearing a blue polo, khaki shorts, and a white female wearing a light tank top and white sweatpants. Currently eating food as they're walking through the store. Arrived in a white Nissan Versa 7 X-ray John Frank 492. Right, channel one.

0: 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Can you copy cars 3451 for a 940 with Delta PD requesting Falcon PD code?
1: What code were they requesting?
0: You said 938, the code that they were just requesting the PD.

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0: Hey, you can look at any further calls for service in regards to this address. It might be approximately about a year ago for the grandson calling in, so we can get a phone number for him.
1: Confirming from the grandson at 4328 St. Andrews?
0: Correct.
1: To item 61, can you confirm you were covered?
0: 61, correct, for the grandson.
1: Ten four. Stand by.

0: to Adam 61. 61. 61, the only thing I'm able to locate involving the grandson is that his name is memoed to a 913A call back in 6/28/2024, and it was the female half just grabbing him before 940 outside.
1: 61, you cut out. What was the last part?
0: 61, it was just the RP taking the grandson outside to 940.
1: Do you want to say there are phone numbers for that grandson?
0: Negative.
1: Please do one copy. Thank you. Clear two.
2: 61. Dispatch to 2 Adam 61.
1: 61.
2: Channel 2 with me. Number for the grandson. You want me to send it to you?
1: Wait, what are you doing?
2: 10-4, I'll send it to your screen.
1: 61, close it.
0: First picture.

0: Special Crest Officer Stacy, a 246 just occurred. Want to go in the area of Hillsboro and Hemingway. A light gray Honda, 2000 Accord, occupied by a male 45 that drove by the call location prior to 957 at the call location. Same towards March Lane, any unit, Channel 1.
1: Sam's A, copy. What's your call number?
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55 and 3 days 54 for further callback DRP for the windows were tinted, and there's possibly stickers on the back window. Say that the suspect is possibly TK, legal name.

entering 40415 at Park South, 2910 Walthaway. The Brother Francisco Guerra Base, Mac Mill 3334. Got in through a door to the residence. 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
1: 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Is.
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0: 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Lincoln. 38 copy.
2: I'm 63. I'm 63. So from UCL, the victim, does Delta PD have contact information for this guy or where he was going to be at?
0: Yeah,

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If you knock on that front door, she's concerned it'll agitate the brother. 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
2: Engine 9 and Squad 9, respond to grass fire, 528C, at 3121 East Canyon Street. Cross streets are between N. Sutro Avenue and North Report Avenue.
1: Three from Georgetown and Romero.
0: They're covering 3 Davis 66 for traffic.
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0: 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Cross streets are between Whispering Wind Court and Sun River Court.
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1: Route to the 913A on Boulder Creek. The RP is now advising there's no 911. It's possibly electric shock. Sam, 43 copy?
2: 43 copy. Can you try to put me on the call again? I'm not showing any route.

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2: It looks like this is not going to be a 911. 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
3: 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Not a 911, just to know that was shocked.
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1: 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Cross streets are between Laurel Avenue and Laurel Avenue.

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Respond to fire alarm still. 602E. At 312 East Fremont Street. Cross streets are between N. San Joaquin Street and North Sutter Street.

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Respond to sick person. 504A. At 517 Eagleton Street. Number 103. Cross streets are between N. California Street and North Stanislaus Street.

0: 51, copy a route to 913A at Marina West, Apartments Unit 228. Cross with Herndon. To be attacked to 911, advising that RP's boyfriend is having an extension cord around his neck, trying to strangle himself. With 3 Adam, 61.
1: 71
2: route.
0: Baker 71 and 255, 10-4. To mount to 913A for info, RP's advising that the extension cord off of his neck, but does not know what to do with further.
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0: 2-7-27, can you copy call history 499-499 for 913A?

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2: Control on engine 2. We're going to be AOR. We don't see anything and we don't hear any fire alarm going off in the area.

0: 47, Curtis, school admin. Eliza, the J's in the school, and he's at school all day long. They contacted the mom and asked her to not for you.
1: 347. We're going to head over to the school and do a well check on that daughter.
0: 10-4. 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

Phantom 63 to a 903A at 3713 Hatcher Circle, cross with Hatcher's Court. A 953 in the middle of the street, a white male, 25, wearing a blue shirt and jeans. Officer advising that the subject is swimming from the mouse.

0: Talk 7. Respond to a known radical. 309A. At 3713. Hatcher Circle. Cross street zone between Tucker Bay Court and Hatcher's Court.
1: Oh yeah, it's 99. Our squad is out of water. If you can mop up from that end of the fire this way, that'd be great.
2: Control 1, truck engine 7.
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3: 10-4.

0: Engine 7, respond to a known medical. 309A, at 3713, Hatcher Circle. Cross streets are between Tucker Bay Court and Hatcher's Court. Top 7, respond to psychiatric. 307B, at 3545, West Benjamin Hope Drive, number 228. 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

0: 61 Hoovy, just north of the tennis courts.
1: Adam 51, can you repeat?
0: I'm being north of the tennis courts at the apartment complex.
1: Being north of the tennis courts. Units en route, do you copy?
0: Can you use it on the mic?
1: One, confirming north of the tennis courts at apartment 3525 West Benjamin Hall Drive.
0: What's the apartment number, please?
1: 8228.

0: 对对对，这方面是啊，日本公司。
1: Got it. 10-4. To 3 Adam 62, are they clearing?
0: 8, I'm clearing. And if there's anyone about it, please.
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2: 15. 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
0: You have 1914 Gilmore Drive crossed with Garrett Circle. You have verbal 415 heard between a male and a female. 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

0: Thank you. Thank you for this 97, not 933211. We don't need a 900. Everything looks normal right now.
1: 10-4.
0: 4, okay.
1: 10-4, 10-4. Headquarters. Three Adam 62 and three David 66. Do you copy?
0: 66. We copy. Six, 62. I copy.

0: Person 2 will handle this call. Further units can be dialed 9. Thank you.
1: Person 2, 10-4. 2-2 and 3, David 66, do you copy?
2: 262, Abram.
0: 3, David 66, copy. 909, 8, please.

0: 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Cross streets are between Bishop Street and East Orwood Street.
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At 1548, South California Street. Cross streets are between the 1st Street and East 2nd Streets.

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0: 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Any units, gentlemen?
1: Yes, Lee, can you put us out on 903D at Pacific and Ben Hall? Get your plate in a second.
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0: 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Respond to vehicle accident. 8-700-1. At Interstate 5 and Downing southbound, no stop.
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0: 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Looks like we can handle it. Alright. Cancel the balance.
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2: 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They are.

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3: 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Cross streets are between Cornerstone Circle and Wellington Circle.

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0: David 62, a 415 outside of 4241 5 Mile Drive, crosses Benjamin Holt Drive. Maybe a 2010 white Nissan Altima. License plate parked alongside of the call location occupied by 2. It's been parked out for the past few days and several 4 and 5 hertz.

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At 1050 F. Dalton Street. Cross streets are between Mission Street and Poplar Street.